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Andrew and Alpha, Andrew 1, Delta. 1 Delta. 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

0: 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Negative, booster's not going to be a successful entry here. 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
0: 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Anyone dispatch, go ahead, give us a tag channel. 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

Tower 9, fire alarm, 8580 North State Highway 6, Cross Street West Road, EOS Fitness. Dispatch determined in 52 Charlie 3 Sam.

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Dispatch determined at 25 Bravo 3 William.

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Dispatch determine in 68 Bravo 1.

Booster 12, Smoke Investigation, 22190 Clee Road, Cross Street Allrod Road. Dispatch determined in 68 Bravo 1.

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0: Tower 9, can I get the dispatch time and then the on-scene arrival time of Medic 9?
1: That's received. Stand by. 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

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Engine 10, Ladder 2, APP 2, Medic 10, Mutual Aid, 11280 Charles Road, Cross Street FN 529. Dispatch determined in 65 Bravo 1.

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0: 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You've got Engine 11 and Tower 9 on deck in Alpha.
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0: 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You have any needs? 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We got rescue 3 to help. 3-6.
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0: 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I haven't pulled the maneuver.

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0: 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Your car?
1: Yes, sir. I'll try to bring it a little closer. Give me just a moment. I'm trying to get an incident number for a gas company.
0: That's received.
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Ladder 2, fire alarm, 9125 North State Highway 6, Cross Street Hofmeister Road, the Taylor at Copperfield Apartments. Dispatch determinant 52 Charlie 4 Paul.

Engine 10, motor vehicle accident, 9320 North State Highway 6, Cross Street Jackrabbit Road. Dispatch determined at 29 Bravo 1.

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2: 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Inside of the apartment complex or outside?
1: Medic 2, calling party advised that they could see the Goodwill.
2: Medic 2 received.

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1: Number 9 is still in command, requesting hazmat.

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2: 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Is there any court respond on TAC 3, TAC 3?

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2: 502 is going to be delayed on scene.
3: That's received. 502 is delayed on scene.

Ladder 2, fire alarm, 19831 Northwest Freeway, Cross Street West FM 1960, Mamacitas Mexican Restaurant. Dispatch determined 52 Charlie 3 George.

Medic 505, medical call, 17722 Keith Harrow Boulevard, Cross Street, Queenston Boulevard.

Engine 5, motor vehicle accident, 17722 Keith Harrow Boulevard, Cross Street, Queenston Boulevard. Dispatch determined 29 Bravo 1.

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Dispatch determinant 52 Charlie 3 George.

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0: 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We have tow trucks blocking for us. 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

0: 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Dispatch determinant 52 Charlie 2 George.
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